Power 102.1, El Paso's hit music station. We told you it's one big party all weekend long, man. Inside your back and forth, the 4th of July long weekend, man. Frankie B, happy 4th to you and yours. Got that Snoop, Pharrell, drop it like it's hot next. Bieber, Yukon, right now.

0: It's Power 102.1. Inside your back and forth. 4th of July, long weekend, course of plan. Today's biggest hits mixed with the best throwbacks, man. Creating that ultimate 4th of July weekend party for you, man. Cookouts, parties, fireworks. What are you doing? Let us know. Thank you for logging us in as we count down to those fireworks for sure. What up with you, Kelly?
1: I can't get through my day without listening to you.
0: Well, thank you for logging us in as the throwbacks continue. Got Chris Brown running on the way. 50 Cent, 21 questions and more. All next, all right?
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1: It is Frankie V inside this back and forth, 4th of July long weekend. Dennis, what are you doing tonight?
2: 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It's looking like it's going to be a can of SpaghettiOs and a night in front of the TV.
1: Sometimes that's all right. A nice chill 4th of July. You enjoy yourself. Keep us on extra loud, okay? As you're heading out to see some fireworks and whatnot, make us that soundtrack. Jagged Edge, Where the Party At, coming up next. Also, Kanye, All of the Lights, coming up right before 7 o'clock.

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2: Let's do it, man. We getting started with some Samba right now. I got some Benson Boone, Ozuna on the way, Dua Lipa, Zara Larsson, and whatever you want to hear on social media at Soy El DJ. That's at SOYEL DJ. Let's get it started on The Move Mixed Out.

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And we added some action to our iHeartRadio Music Festival. You already know we got Cardi B and Snoop, BTS and Benson Boone, Zara Larsson, and now the Seraphim is going to be there Saturday night, September 18th and 19th. The Friday night show already sold out. Saturday, very few tickets left. Of course, we're going to get you some free trips so you can join us in Vegas. You can bring your bestie. Bring somebody who's going to keep all your secrets.

Yeah, double checking on you. You know I never put the pressure on you. 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
11: Serious injury crashes happen every day on Columbus streets. The impact of a crash has a damaging ripple effect.

DJ Extreme, Sabrina Carpenter right there. And yes, right now we're going to go with some Colombia, some Puerto Rico, and a little bit Dominican Republic in there too. It's Nicky Jam Bailey. This one is called Tabien. I still got some Justin Bieber on the way. Así que keep it here. You're inside the On The Move. Mix that.

enjoy BTS. And it's really funny watching some of these artists interact backstage because they never really get the chance to see each other in real life. I'm really curious to see who's going to try to get

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I don't need you.

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1: 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Why don't, and this might be an unpopular opinion, I'm just going to go ahead and say this. Why don't they just skip all that other stuff that's happening in the first 90 minutes and just get straight to the shootout? You know what I'm saying? Like, I'm bored for the entire match until it gets to the shootout. That's like the best part. So anyway, don't miss a minute of the action. The FIFA World Cup, thanks to our friends at Fox Sports. 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
1: And I don't know how we did it, but somehow we were able to get rid of 250K. 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But that means that it frees us up to do some more giveaways, some more giving soon. And I'm not at liberty to tell you exactly what that is, but just trust it's going to be... chef's kiss. That's all I'm gonna say for now.
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0: nowadays, everybody wanna talk like they got something to say, but nothing comes out when they move their lips, just a bunch of gibberish. 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
1: And when you roll up to the bar, what is it that you're drinking? Odds are it's an old fashioned. Well, maybe not, but the old fashioned is having a big moment. Google searches are showing that particular cocktail is the most popular in the U.S. for over a year now. Other favorites, mine, spicy margarita, for sure. Still holds pretty strong in the number two spot, but drinks like espresso martinis, mojitos, Moscow mules, also trending. 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

Paso's hit music, Power 102.1. And do you have FIFA fever like I do? Because I'm telling you, I'm not missing any of this stuff, dude. 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My girlfriend's like, come on, fam. 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You can't miss a minute of any of the matches. Why? Because iHeartRadio is there for you. 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
1: 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And, of course, hits from today. It's a back and forth 4th of July weekend. Thanks.

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1: Oh, wow. I haven't said this in a while. Surfboard. Hey, been thinking about this. Are Beyonce and Jay-Z, like, if we had that set up, the king and queen of hip-hop and R&B,

0: 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And I'm gonna give you the chance to impress your friends. If you know the Busta Rhymes verse, go with it.
1: You get hate from outside of the club. You can't even get in. Leg out.

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1: 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Make sure that you're in Vegas at our iHeartRadio Music Festival. It's going to be a movie. Friday night already sold out. We've got icons hitting the stage like Big Snoop and the Goo Goo Dolls. Future icons like Zara Larsson and BTS. Did I mention Cardi B also?
2: Yeah.
1: She's going to be there. And you too. 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Free trips coming. Don't trip. And if you can't make it to Vegas because maybe it's a little too hot, or maybe because like your booth thing is like, no, you can't go to Vegas because we know what happens in Vegas. 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
1: Yeah, with that, whatever you like. I'm DJ Pub Dog. I'm with you all night. It's 4th of July weekend. It's our back and forth, our mixed weekend. A lot of throwbacks for you, right? But right now, some new music, too. Why not?
2: I am.
3: 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Life goes on, honey.

0: Power 102.1. Kid Ink right there. I'm DJ Pub Dog. Haven't heard from Kid Ink in a while. That's what you can hear all weekend. A lot of songs that you're like, ooh, I forgot about that. It's our back and forth of July mixed weekend. Coming right back with some TLC. Got some Jeremiah on deck. Whatever else, hit me up. I'll be right back.
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0: 102.1. We are El Paso's hit music station. Oh, Scrubs, TLC right there. I'm DJ Pub Dog. That goes out to Chloe. Who are you sending that to, man? It's 4th of July weekend. We got a lot of throwbacks for you, plus a lot of the new joints sprinkled in, too. Hit me up. It's at DJ Pub Dog. Come on.
1: She want it. 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For she

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Make sure you're connected on all social. Just follow us at KPRR. Bieber right there with you, Connum, DJ Pub Doc. Shout out to Bieber and his old team for approving my remix. I did a reggae remix. Let me give you a little taste of

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1: Nelly and Kelly right there. Remember when they were a couple, man? It's your boy Pup Dog holding it down with our back and forth of July mixed weekend. Got some lollipop on the other side. Shout out to Clarissa. What's up, mama? What's up, Janice? Shut the F up. I got all that for you on the other side. I'll be right back.
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We are El Paso's hit music station, Power 102.1. Pitbull and Neo right there. Both of them on the road, not together this time. Pitbull's on the road with Lil Jon. Neo's on the road with Akon. What's some shows you're excited to see?

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1: B.I.G. with Juicy, I'm DJ Pub Dog. I had the honor of talking to Total. What's one song we would not realize that they were on? Check this out.
2: Juicy is probably the number one record.
0: Juicy?
2: Juicy, yes.
3: Yeah, meaning a lot of people don't know that that's Kima and myself, that's our vocals on there. A lot of people still don't know. You would be surprised. And it's like, but I'm a Total fan. But how do you not know that?
2: Yeah, that's
0: but me.
3: You didn't know?
0: I didn't know about Juicy. I knew about Hypnotized. You guys were in Hypnotized
2: well,
0: a little bit too, right?
2: Well, if you don't know, now you know.
3: Kima, you hit that on the head.
0: That is Total right there. What an honor it was to talk to them. If you ever miss when artists are on air with me, find me up on my podcast. Hit me up at DJ Pub Dog. Keeping the vibes going, baby. Let's go.
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0: 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Yeah.

0: 102.1 El Paso's hit music station. Some classic pop right there. I'm DJ Pup Dawg coming right back with some 50 Cent, some Chris Brown, Run It for my girl Ruby. What else we doing? Hit me up right now. It's our 4th of July mix weekend, all weekend long. A lot of classics for you, all right? 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
1: Classic Chris Brown right there. Let's flash it back real quick. Big shout out to Grace. Got me on blast. Happy birthday. Still celebrating a birthday. 4th of July, baby. Yo, you got the world to celebrate with fireworks on your birthday.

0: El Paso's hit music station, Power 102.1. Rockin' Shoreline Mafia right there. I'm DJ Pub Dog. Shoreline Mafia obviously sampled a big Latin freestyle record with that one. They dropped another song, and they sampled another Latin freestyle called Take You Home. If you haven't heard it yet, go check it out on that iHeartRadio app, right? I'll be right back. Don't go anywhere.
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1: 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Let's get the music

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What up, man? I'm DJ Pub Dog. 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
1: Lloyd and Lil Wayne right there. I'm DJ Pub Dog. Appreciate you hanging on. Let's throw it back with some Ye and Rihanna right now. Why not?

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0: It's Hot 102.1. What up? I'm DJ Pub Dog holding you down. 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I'll be right back. Don't go anywhere.
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1: 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I'm telling you, all weekend long, it's our back and forth of July mix weekend. A lot of classics like that make you go, ooh, I haven't heard that in a minute, like this one right here.

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1: The Real Slim Shady, Eminem right there. I'm DJ Pub.com. Coming right back with some Dr. Dre and Snoop. Got that DTMF. What else are we doing tonight, man? It's our 4th of July long weekend. We got a lot of throwbacks for you all day today, too, right? I'll be right back.
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1: 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I haven't heard that in forever, man. All weekend long, we've been throwing it back with some classics. 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

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We are El Paso's hit music station. Paris, Jay-Z, and Kanye right there. Jay-Z did that whole 30-year package with all of his like records and stuff. It's like a collector's item. Yo, that thing is dope. Super expensive.

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0: 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Classic Big Pun right there. I'm DJ Pup Dog. That goes out to Isabella and Oscar driving around. Happy 4th of July to you, too. Hope you've been enjoying it. All weekend long, we've been throwing it back with a lot of your favorite classics like that. And I'm not stopping, man. I'm coming right back with some Macklemore. Make sure you download that iHeartRadio app so you don't miss out, right?
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0: We are El Paso's hit music station, Power 102.1. It depends. Chris Brown right there. I'm DJ Pub Doc, coming right back with some Pitbull. Got some Drake, Janet, Shut the F Up. What else we doing? Hit me up. I'll be right back. 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

0: 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Classic Neo right there. I'm DJ Pub Duck. He's been on air with me. I told him I think he's ready for the Super Bowl. Let's take it back to that conversation. Would you take a Super Bowl game?
1: Hell yeah. Wow. Absolutely.
0: Ready for it, bro.
1: I would do it. I honestly, in my personal opinion, and I say this with zero ego, I feel like Chris should get it first. I feel like Chris has earned that. I definitely feel like the man has earned that. Shout out to the boy Chris Brown. Once Chris do it, then holler at your boy. Absolutely.
0: Got it. Well, you guys all have like so many hits. And so I say put Neo's head in there. Yes, Chris Brown too. I definitely agree that definitely needs to happen too.
1: Absolutely.
0: AI, scary or not with everything that's happening with music and artists out there?
1: Man. Okay. I look at AI like fire, right? You can use fire to warm a meal. You can use fire to warm a home. You can use fire to burn a home down, right? So it's not so much the technology that I'm afraid of, it's the way that people are going to use it. Like,
0: right.
1: So many ways that you can use this to steal an identity, so many ways that you can use this. Yeah, like, it's just crazy to me that nobody's afraid of this.
0: Right.
1: Like everybody's like, oh, yeah, I get to hear SpongeBob sing my favorite song. All right, yeah, that's cool.
0: Right.
1: What about the other side of that?
0: Yes.
1: You know, so it's not so much the technology that I'm afraid of.
0: Right.
1: It's what people are going to use it for. Like, you mean to tell me there's a AI out there that can write a song in the style of Neo, and then there's another AI out there that can sing the song in my voice?
0: Right.
1: What the hell you need me for?
0: Right.
1: You just made me obsolete. I'm supposed to be cool with this? Oh, yay, I get to go home. No, I don't want to go home, damn it. What are y'all doing?
0: What about if you got half the percentage?
1: No, damn it, no. I don't need no machine doing me.
0: Right?
1: I do me.
0: Yeah.
1: Right, thank you very much. Y'all keep that over there. I'm all right.
0: That is Neo when he was on air with me talking about Super Bowl and AI and everything. If you missed that, I got the whole video interview up on my blog. Hit me up. I'll send you a bunch of links at DJ Pub Dog. Keeping the vibes going right now.

home of Patty Diaz and Mike D every morning on Power 102.1 El Paso's hit music. Work out the homie J. Cole right there, who's getting back on the road. A lot of big shows. Bruno Mars, he's doing the stadium run. Of course, Akon and Neo are on the road. Pitbull and Lil Jon. What's some shows you're excited about to end off the year, man? Hit me up. It's at DJ Puff Dog. Big shout out to Layla. Happy birthday, mama. Want some Jay-Z and Beyonce, Bonnie and Clyde. I got you right after this, Leon Thomas. Come on.

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1: 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Make sure you're connected on all social. Just follow us at KPRR. Bonnie and Clyde right there. I'm DJ Pub Dog. Coming right back with some Snoop Dogg. Got some Trey songs on deck. It's our back and forth of July mixed weekend. All long weekend, we've been throwing it back with some songs that just make you go, woo, I forgot about that. And I'm not stopping. I got all that coming up on the other side. 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

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Bruno Mars with I Just Might. 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Come on.

0: Power 102.1. What up, man? I'm DJ Pub Dog. Welcome to the Baby T 1111 this Saturday, July 11th. 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
1: Big Papa right there. I'm DJ Pup Doc, coming right back with some Fetty Wap. Got some Bad Bunny on deck. What else we doing? 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

0: El Paso's hit music station, Power 102.1. Good feeling, Flo Rida right there. I'm DJ Pub Dog. All weekend long, we've been throwing it back with some classics that make you go, ooh, and I'm not stopping, man. When I come back, I got some Jay-Z on deck, got some T.I. What else we doing? It's our 4th of July back and forth mix weekend all weekend long. 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

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Jay-Z and Alicia Keys right there. I'm DJ Pub Doc. So Shoreline Mafia, before I play Rockin', you know they sampled that Latin freestyle from back in the day. They did a new one sampling Lisa Lisa would take you home. 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
1: What up? I'm DJ Pub Dog. Before I get to this classic T.I., I love the comparison he made about the music industry.
2: You know, what they've done with music is equivalent to if they were to open up the doors of the arena and say, anybody think you could play basketball, come on in. Come on out the stands down here to the floor. He go your jersey, man. Get in the game.
0: If you think about it, that's exactly how it went down. That's T.I., by the way. Check out that full clip on my blog. Find me up at DJ Pub Dog. Here's classic T.I. right now. Let's go. My
3: what you need to do is be thankful for the life you got, you know what I'm saying? 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

0: 102.1. Chris Brown and Bryson Tiller with It Depends. I'm DJ Pup Dog holding it down. Thank you so much for hanging out with me. Lots of ways to rock with us, man. You know, every day I do an old school mix, and every weekend I got a top 30 countdown show. Hit me up. I'll send you all the live listen links at DJ Pup Dog. Don't go anywhere. I'll be right back.
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Classic Neo right there on DJ Pub Dog. That is my time. Thank you so much for hanging out with me all night. Thank you for hanging out with me all along 4th of July weekend. We're not going to stop playing all these classic throwbacks for you. I'm going to get up out of here, though. So let's connect in the metal world. Go hit that follow for you, boy. I do a bunch of live mixes every day. I got a weekend top 30 countdown show. Hit me up at DJ Pub Dog, right? Enjoy the rest of your Sunday. Enjoy

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3: Welcome back to the El Paso Public Forum. I am your host, Amber Banda, and today we have two people here from the Extreme Weather Task Force. We have Grace Ortiz. She is the chair for the Extreme Weather Task Force as well as APS Community Engagement Person. Grace, thank you for being here with us today.
4: Thanks for having me.
3: Of course. We also have William Dosal. He is co-chair for Extreme Weather Task Force. William, thank you for coming back.
5: Thank you as well.
3: Both of you, thank you for coming back here. Today, we're going to be talking about Extreme Weather Task Force because in case no one noticed, in El Paso, it's hot. And so we want to talk about how to be safe in the heat, who are most at risk in the heat, and how we can help each other as a community for those who are most at risk in this summer heat or spring heat or fall heat or winter heat, because it's hot almost 24/7 here all year. So, Grace, I'm going to ask you first, what is the Extreme Weather Task Force?
4: So the Extreme Weather Task Force is a group of individuals who are very passionate about making a positive impact in our community. We're all about education. We want to make sure no one passes away from the heat. Our goal is to have zero heat-related deaths. And so it's a group of about, 20 organizations.
3: Okay.
4: And we all want to educate the community first. And then we give out fans to the vulnerable, the elderly, persons with disabilities, and small children who have no air conditioning in the home.
3: Oh, man. And William, as co-chair for the Extreme Weather Task Force, adding to what Grace was talking about, in your words, what is this organization? What's your role with this organization?
5: It's just coming together as a community and helping each other. It's a great opportunity for us to know other people and help this community come together with awareness of heat, especially with the heat coming up. It's getting harder every year. This year it's been pretty hot. This week is triple digits all week long. So we want to make sure the awareness is out there, make sure there's partners out there. The community wants to partner us and help each other out at become safer out there during this time.
3: It is getting hotter, right? Like, I remember going to the Thanksgiving Day parade, and then you were looking forward to, you know, the holidays, and I remember having to bundle up during the Thanksgiving Day parade, buying hot chocolate, and now if you sit on the wrong side where the sun is hitting, you're like sweating with the shorts. So it is, right? It's like getting hotter every year.
4: And
3: like,
4: be ready, because they're saying there's going to be 30 to 40 over 100 degree weather this summer.
3: What do you mean? 30 to 40 days where it's over. Well, we're kind of getting used to it. But still, I think that's where there's some of the danger. It's like, well, we're used to it, or we're in the shade, or we're in the pool. So people forget to drink water. They forget to check on certain symptoms of, like you had said earlier, the elderly, the very young, maybe people that have certain medical conditions. So let's get into that, Grace. Who is most at risk for heat-related illness?
4: So three areas that we truly focus on is anybody over 65, elderly. Okay. Individuals who have medical conditions, those individuals who are disabled, and then small children under the age of 4. So last year we did have three, two who were 85 and 86, and a 24-year-old.
3: So 24?
4: So now we're seeing all across the board. It used to be all older people. Now it's from the 20s all the way to however old they are, but it's affecting everybody.
3: Let me ask, I know, because I think of that age group and I think they like to drink, right? A lot of them like to drink and they like to be out at, I don't know, Wet n Wild or wherever, around the water. And can that alcohol affect if they are more at risk for a heat-related illness?
4: Absolutely.
3: Ooh.
4: So not this year, but the year before, I had a mom call me and she wanted to donate fans only because she was affected. First, she got to see what happened. She had a 26-year-old who went to Red Sands.
3: Mm.
4: And all day long, he was with his friends. And that night, he had a fever and he got worse, heat exhaustion.
3: Oh,
4: so she took him to the hospital a little too late. By then, his kidneys had shut down.
3: Oh.
4: And so he was on dialysis, all because of heat exhaustion. So if she had maybe taken more of a proactive approach in getting him, but a lot of us youngsters think we're invincible, and we can just, I'll be fine. He wasn't fine.
3: Yeah.
4: And so it's affecting all of us.
3: Yeah.
4: So we all have to be diligent, check on each other. If you don't feel good, get checked out right away.
3: And this question is for either of you. What are the recommendations as far as like staying hydrated, getting ahead of dehydration or ahead of heat related illness?
5: Well, your clothing. I think your clothing is important. You know, not wearing dark colors, loose clothing. Try to stay cool. Working. A lot of individuals are out there working outside.
3: Yeah.
5: Try to take breaks consistently. Stay in the shade. The biggest one is drinking water.
3: Yeah.
5: Staying hydrated. That's the biggest one. And in vehicles, that's one of the things that are, you know, temperature. I was checking my temperature of my car this last time, and temperature was 140 degrees inside the car within minutes. So, and the forecast was 101 when I checked it out. And it's dangerous. If you leave a pet, you leave an elderly person, and you leave a person in there, it could become deathly.
3: Yeah, so. Exactly. And I think another mistake that people make, I know a little bit of hydration only because my previous career was with personal training, is that people try to hydrate during, like, or when it's too late, or try to fix the problem after they're already showing signs of heat exhaustion or dehydration, which we'll get into in a little bit. But drinking enough water beforehand, before you get too hot, drinking electrolytes, you know, making sure that you're drinking water throughout your activity. And so I want to ask both of you, what are some signs of dehydration versus, like, yeah, when it's like heat stroke, like it's gotten to the extreme point?
4: So with dehydration, you're going to feel a little bit lightheaded. You're going to feel a little nauseated. You're just not going to feel well, but you're still able to function. With exhaustion, you'll even have a fever. You'll have these cold sweats. Your body's reacting. And so, again, you got to read the signs. If you're nauseated, you're throwing up, you've got the diarrhea, you've got the severe headache, the confusion,
3: yeah,
4: then you know you've already made it to that other stage of the heat exhaustion, and you got to get checked out right away.
3: Exactly. I'm seeing here if there's, I have the PR, seeing if there's symptoms, because I know like some of it is just the red cheeks, especially if you're very fair skinned. And I believe when you stop sweating, that could be a sign that you're already past that point. You know, like you said, fatigue, just, and even if you're not to that point, just, I believe it was like 2% dehydration. It was a very small percent of feeling dehydrated. You'll start to feel lethargic. You see people around this time of the year, like everyone I talk to, myself included, because I don't drink enough water either, they're like, I don't know, I'm so tired in the morning, and around 2 o'clock I'm just like hit that crash. It's like you probably need to drink more water. And again, if you're just tuning in, we have here Grace Ortiz. She is the chair for the Extreme Weather Task Force. She's also community engagement for APS Adult Protective Services. And we have William Dosal, co-chair for Extreme Weather Task Force. Now we're talking a little bit about the summer heat. That is extreme weather. I know we live here in El Paso, but that is extreme weather. Talking about who is most at risk, which would be infants, young children, people age 65 or older, people have a mental illness, a physical illness, and as well as tips to or signs of heat stroke and dehydration. Now, I'll throw this question to both of you. Tips to prevent heat-related illness. We talked a little bit about staying hydrated beforehand, and William, you kind of went into it, right? Like staying in the shade. What about if people do have to go outside, but they have that flexibility during the day? Maybe they have to water the grass or something. What are your suggestions on when they should be outside?
5: The recommendations is between 10 in the morning till 6 in the afternoon. That's recommendations to not be
3: outside.
5: If you don't have to, stay away of it. Of course, we have a lot of workers out there, which we appreciate them, but they need to stay safe as well.
3: Yeah.
5: That time, and know what they can handle out there with the heat, and make sure they drink constantly. So
3: yeah, if they do have to be out there, again, make sure you're drinking those electrolytes. You're being aware of those symptoms of dehydration. Like you said, you're wearing light clothes, not tank tops, right? Like me trying to get a tan, like something that's going to deflect the light. You know, again, if you have to be outside, you work outside, making sure that you're taking those precautions. Because Grace, you said something interesting. A majority of the deaths that occurred last year were in what month?
4: June,
3: in this month. And this also happens to be Elder Abuse Awareness Month. So if you haven't caught by now, APS, Adult Protective Services, elderly abuse, I mean, the heat is not abuse, right? But you want to make sure that
4: it's neglect. So we have a lot of older adults who, they want to be independent, but they don't realize what their body can or can't do. Mm-hmm. So two of the individuals that passed away last summer, they were found in their homes. One was in their backyard, one was inside, passed away.
3: Oh, wow.
4: And so a lot of older adults want to do their gardening at noon. No, don't do it at noon. Do it early morning. and as the sun's going down,
3: yeah,
4: drink your water. They don't like water. They love their coffee and their soda, and they love their beer. Stay away from that. Drink your water. Yeah. If you have heart problems or you're diabetic, you're more susceptible to getting heat exhaustion. So, you know, when I say heart problems, high blood pressure, low blood pressure, all of that, it affects our body. So you have to read your body and do the right thing. So that takes all of us. And that's where I ask everybody, be a buddy.
3: Yeah.
4: Be a buddy to a senior on these really hot days. Today and tomorrow, it's going to be 106, 107.
3: Yeah.
4: I need for you to go out there and check on those individuals who are older adults. Just call them.

0: Is there anything else that you would like to tell the listening audience?
1: Yes, we want to actually thank the El Paso Electric Company for donating $5,000 to our program this year for purchasing of fans or any support that our residents in the community need support. You know, fans are really important out there, especially with trying to keep us cool here, individuals. They don't have ACs or struggling with ACs, swamp coolers. They could put their fan in the window early morning just to kind of have that breeze coming in.
0: Yeah.
1: That cold breeze cool down their house. Once it gets over 100, that fan only does so much.
0: Yeah.
1: So there is cooling centers around the city as well that the El Paso actually supports, and the county as well. So you can actually go to the county or the website or the El Paso's website and see cooling stations all over town.
0: Okay, awesome. And I will put that website with the description as well for the locations that I said earlier. And Grace, same question. Is there anything else you would like to tell the listening audience?
2: Yes, we want to thank everyone who has donated at least one fan. We're grateful for you. United Way did something for us last week. They had United Way Giving Day, and they gave back to us. So every registration we had from our kickoff, which was June the 2nd, I think, till now, we already fulfilled all those requests. They had volunteers, and they delivered all those fans to everybody who needed one. So that's taken care of. Peace of mind for me. They already got their fan. We're under a heat advisory right now. Extreme heat. So, again, it takes all of us. It's not just William and Grace, but all of us being able to make an impact in our community. So be a buddy to a senior. Donate a fan. And if you can, go into our Facebook page and like us, and want more information, you have my number.
0: Yes, share it. And also, if there's any AC businesses out there that are willing to maybe donate their time to help fix some of these ACs, upgrade them, please contact them on Facebook. You can contact me. You can contact 211. Again, that information will also be on Sunny 99.9, 96.3 KHA Country, and Pono 2.1 Instagram and Facebook. So if you want to give back in that way with the resources that you have, please, please, please reach out. It's a cooling system. Like, it's just necessary where we're at. It's not like California where you can get away with a fan. We need that cool air. So, Grace and William, thank you again so much for talking with us today.
2: Thanks for having us.
0: Welcome back to the El Paso Public Forum. I'm your host, Amber Banda, and today we have back in the station Cynthia Horden. She is the board member for the International Museum of Art. Cynthia, thank you for talking with us again.
3: Thank you for having me back, Amber.
0: Yes, I'm excited. You had sent me a text message not too long ago about some of the items that the International Museum of Art got in, and I love playing that game with you where we try and figure out what it was, and it's a really fun thing to do, and I'm really excited to talk about this new feature that you have that's part of the International Museum of Art, the Window to the World. It's a mobile museum. But before we get into that, the International Museum of Art, it's an art gallery of local, regional, and international art, art from all around the world. It's a historic home. It's a beautiful venue if you want to rent it out for an occasion. Cynthia, can you tell the listening audience a little bit more about the International Museum of Art in a nutshell?
3: Oh, sure. I mean, it's everything that you just said, but it's really a meeting hub for education, to learn about other cultures, different art forms, really to engage the public with culture that really informs our art. Like you said, it's a beautiful venue where people have their quinceañeras. We ask people all the time, you know, gosh, is this the first time you've been here? And they're like, no, we were back here when I was in fourth grade. And and so engaging them back is wonderful. And so people have wonderful memories of growing up around the International Museum of Art. Yeah. And we want them to come back and learn more about what we're doing today.
0: Now, before we talk a little bit about what else the museum offers, I thought it was really interesting. So this is a Victorian-style mansion designed by Henry Trost. And we were talking a little bit about the other buildings that he has designed: El Paso High School, Loreto Academy, La Tuna Federal Correctional Institute, the popular department store. I mean, I don't know what it is now. I think it's a gym at Sunland Park Mall, Hotel Paso del Norte. So it's very, you know, it's from a very well-known architect here in El Paso. He even designed some of the older UTEP buildings. So, I mean, you've been there, Cynthia, obviously. Can you describe a little bit about what it looks like to the listening audience?
3: Right, especially for the Turney Mansion. It has a little bit of antebellum look. It has a little bit of the White House look. One of the things that's really interesting about what he did with the design of this house is that there's all three different types of columns. So usually somebody will pick a column design, whether it's Ionic or, you know, Corinthian or Stoic, but he used all

0: all three in the same house, so that's fun to pick out. But just some of the trim work and the attention to detail and the placing of stained glass in there, just those elements, it's just grand. And this was the largest, the Turney Mansion at its time was the largest one that he had built, home that he had built at that time.
1: Yes.
0: And it was, it took over an entire city block.
1: Yes.
0: And it cost $50,000 at the time, which by today's economy would be about $2 million.
1: Right. Yeah, I was looking at pictures of it. I haven't been yet, but it's gorgeous. And I know it was... you know, the mansion was gifted to El Paso, was it like the 1940s, so that way it could become the museum?
0: Absolutely.
1: And so not only are you going to go and you're going to be able to see art from all over the world and local and regional art as well, but you're going to be able to actually experience this beautiful architecture of Henry Chaw. So let's talk a little bit more about what the museum offers. But first, the International Museum of Art, how is it different from the other art museums that we have in El Paso?
0: Well, you know, just based on the scale of what we have, it's really focusing on culture and international art and style and having those conversations about what that looks like, especially in El Paso. El Paso is an international town, and everybody has their own niche. And so the international part of it is really what ours is.
1: Yes. And so you have, you know, like you talked about earlier, art education, experiences, lectures, and gallery talks. Now, lectures and gallery talks, what are those about?
0: So we have a variety of different lecture talks. And series. So we had a young man came in, and he had a really unique piece of musical instrument, and he did a concert there. Oh, so he was able to talk about that specialized piece of music and where it came from and his studies and things like that. So it's a way to really connect with what people value, what their heritage is, and where their talent comes from.
1: What are some of the current showcases that are going on right now?
0: Right now we have a... Gosh, great question. We have so many things going on. I have to keep up with them all at the same
1: because
0: time.
1: Last time we talked, you had talked about there was a showcase. I don't know if it was from Africa or it was the Middle East, but you talked about you get thousands and thousands of items and you have to decide because there's only so much room to show them, right? You had to decide like how you kind of pick those pieces that are going to be showcased. So for those that maybe missed that episode, can you tell the listening audience, how do you decide, okay, this is going to be a part of the showcase? Because I'm sure you want to show it all, but you can't.
0: We do, and I tell people all the time, I said the collection is so large. So we have a gallery that we just opened last year in April called the Window to the World Middle East and Africa Gallery.
1: Ah.
0: And so we in that gallery, there's 122 pieces from Sue's collection. And those 122 pieces represent less than 1% of the entire collection.
1: Jeez.
0: So if we cycle that through every 18 months to, you know, or so, yeah, I'll be 193 before we cycle everything through.
1: Right.
0: So how we choose them is we'll find a story to tell. Mm-hmm. So what that gallery is talking about is what you will find in everyday life in Africa and the Middle East through housewares, through clothing, through music and things like that.
1: Yeah, it's really interesting because you think about when you move from one house to the next, you know, packing and unpacking. But in your case, you're moving every 1.5 to 2 years and there's like very fragile things. But it's interesting when you think about museums, you just think about what's on display. When are they open, this and that? But you don't really think about too much like there's actually, like you said, it's just 1% of everything that you get to, that you get into the museum that you can actually showcase. And with the guided tours, how often are those happening? And is it like a tour of the house? Is it a tour of the museum? What is it?
0: Well, we have a staff that's there and they love to give tours on the historic home. So those are available upon request. We actually want to get on a more regular schedule so people can come in and have more detailed review of it. But I mean, there are always tours going on, and especially, you know, it's self-guided, but if people want to get a little bit more in depth, I mean, our staff is always ready to hop on that for them.
1: And if you think about it, I mean, the kids right now are in summer school. I know, like, this week my daughter is in summer camp, but the other weeks, you know, I'm kind of like, well, what do I do? Because every time I step out of my house in the summer, it costs me $100 because you can't be outside. It's too hot. So this is a really great thing. Take your kids to the International Museum of Art. Look around. Look at the architecture. Look into Henry Chaw and all of the other buildings that he's built around El Paso, and you'll see a little bit of UTEP or the other buildings that he's built in this building. And so if you're just tuning in, I'm talking with Cynthia Horton. She is the board member for the International Museum of Art. In case you didn't know, El Paso has an International Museum of Art located at 1211 Montana in central El Paso. And you have a brand new piece to the museum. It's the Window to the World Mobile Museum. Can you tell the listening audience what that is?
0: Sure. Remember, I was telling you about how long it would take us to cycle things through. So we said, we've got to get this out into the public.
1: Yeah.
0: So that's when the idea of the mobile museum came. So what we will do is we will take a portion of the collection. In this case, we have about 125 items from 38 different countries that we'll go and we'll set up at a school. And so we'll be there for a week. We'll set up on a Monday. We'll start running the students through Tuesday, Wednesday, Thursday. Hopefully one of those evenings we'll also do a community open house so that the teachers' spouses can come and the parents of the children can come. And then on Friday we'll take it down and then we'll head to the next school.
1: So okay, it stays there for about a week. You've had a couple of these already. You were telling me earlier you had one at Region 19. How did that go?
0: That was fantastic. That was a chance for us to get out and really show the teachers how they can connect the curriculum to the items that we have.
1: Yeah.
0: So I'm getting ready to do something else with Region 19 with their social studies program.
1: Oh, cool.
0: To show them how they can use our culture in a kit program as a resource for teachers.
1: That's so cool because there's kids from all different cultures and backgrounds and they get to come and they get to see, you know, hey, this is where my, you know, where I'm from, or this is part of my, you know, what I have at home. Because you were talking a little bit about a game that was at one of these events and you had it set up. You said that no one had really, you know, played with it or really looked at it throughout the day until the end of the day. Can you tell the listening audience what's the name of that game and what finally happened?
0: So the name of the game is called Wari, and it has hundreds of different names because it's played all over the world. And so it has these pits that are on it, and it's played with seeds or beans. Really simple. So we had it set up, and you're right, nobody touched it. And
1: yeah.
0: Till the end of one of our sessions, we had a little girl, I think she was probably about 11 or 12.
1: Okay.
0: And then we had an aerospace engineering student from UTEP, and they started playing. And I tell you, that part just really excited me, and I just watched them moving the pieces around, and I said, this is fantastic. And that's exactly what we're trying to do, is really connect people to different cultures and to find out what they know about each other's cultures. And
1: yes. I mean, an engineer, you said an astronaut engineer, an 11-year-old playing this one game. And like you said, it's played all over the world. The way it's spelled, W-A-R-I.
0: Right.
1: And you can steal my idea. I was telling Cynthia that what I'm going to do is have my 11-year-old learn it. Like you said, you can use an egg carton and you can use, like, you know, beans. You don't have to buy like a special game for it. It's very simple. It teaches you math.
0: Right.
1: You know, if you want to Google it and look up, I'm going to look up the rules. And then I'm going to teach it to her. Take her to one of these mobile museums. You know, you can go to internationalmuseumofart.org to find out where they're going to be, and then have her be one of the ones that knows how to play that game. I think that would be really cool. It's a really cool, inexpensive, at-home thing that your kids can do too. Have fun, learn the math, and then when you take them to the mobile museum, you can be like, hey, you know how to play that game. And so there are a couple of other events coming up. You have From Roots to Branches. Can you tell us a little bit about that?
0: Sure. It's a showcase that will help our members kind of tell their story, where their roots come from and how they are formed today. So it's really how they want to define that. So it's really interesting to give them a topic and to have them go and articulate that into art. There's fascinating things. That opens, I think, on July 11th from 2 to 4. Everybody's welcome. And that'll be on display until the end of the month. And also we have one coming up in for August. But if you'll go to our website, International Museum of Art.org, you'll find all of the new things that are coming up, and you can get on our mailing list and be in tune with everything that's coming up, because there's a lot coming up.
1: That's really cool, the From Roots to Branches. And you said those are members, so those are local artists.
0: That's right.
1: Question is any of the art for sale?
0: Yes.
1: Yes. Okay. Okay. That's really cool. I'm trying to think like what I would do if I were to, you know, From Roots to Branches. So if you're listening, if you have children, or you yourself, maybe you feel artistic, like what would you do From Roots to Branches if that task was given to you? That's a really cool thing to do. Now, I want to ask you, Cynthia, personally, what are some of your favorite pieces that you've seen in the museum?
0: Gosh, every time I come, there's a new piece.
1: Out of the 10,000 pieces that you've seen over the years, Cynthia, what are your two favorite? No, I'm just kidding. What are some that stick out?
0: I think, you know, it's just I've seen a couple of pieces of clothing that just absolutely fascinate me. But I'll tell you, one piece that really has me captivated, I don't even know what it is. And that's why it's fascinating to me, is because I'm on this quest to find out what it is and what the culture is behind it.
1: Huh.
0: And so there's a lot of different pieces like that. That's why we set up our What Is It table, so people can kind of guess what those items are.
1: Yeah.
0: And some people will know that from their history, and we're like, fascinating, tell me about it.
1: Oh, I love it. Maybe you try a Google image search, right?
0: You do. And, yeah,
1: you did.
0: And it back. It came back with, you know, all sorts of stuff. And I was like, oh, yeah, no, that's not it.
1: I might know someone who can help you. Send me that picture. And maybe I'll post a picture of it on our social media.
0: That would be great. We want to do like a What Is It Wednesday so we can start sending some items out so people can see and help us identify some of those pieces.
1: Yeah. So for those listening, you probably already know. And if you don't, on Power 102, Sunny 99.9 and 96.3 KHEY Country, Instagram and Facebook, I post pictures of our guests, flyers. And in this case, if you want, send me a picture of that item. Done. So there's any history buffs or anyone who wants to take a crack at it, you can take a look at that picture and see if you can maybe figure out what it is for Cynthia. Scratch that.
0: Make my day.
1: Scratch that itch in your brain, right? So so for the International Museum of Art, where is it located? What are the hours and what is the cost to attend?
0: Okay, it is located at 1211 Montana Avenue. We're closed Monday, Tuesday, Wednesday.
1: Okay.
0: We're open on Thursday from noon from 1 to 5.
1: Okay.
0: And then Friday, Saturday, Sunday from noon to 5.
1: Okay, and you said it's free to attend?
0: It's open, free to the public.
1: So again, summer school, instead of paying, you know, like $1,000 every time you walk into the mall because you have to be inside, the International Museum of Art, located at 1211 Montana in Central El Paso. Take your kids, take your family, take yourself, and do yourself a favor and check this out. InternationalMuseumOfArt.org, or on Instagram and Facebook, you can look up International Museum of Art El Paso, or IMOAEP. Cynthia, is there anything else that you would like to tell the listening audience?
0: Yes, please come by, visit, bring your kids. We have scavenger hunts for the kids can participate in. We have those sheets in English and in Spanish. There's coloring sheets. I think one of the greatest things I love is watching families color together.
1: Yes.
0: And we have some of the coloring displayed so people can see. So come by and join us. You'll have a great time.
1: That's cool. So they color and then you put it up and then you can tell your kid, hey, your art is up in the International Museum of Art. You know, one more thing. If people wanted to donate, they want to support this cause, how can they do that?
0: They can go to our website. They can send a check. Call me. We're looking for sponsorships for our Window to the World Mobile Museum.
1: There you go.
0: But you can call the museum if you like. Give online, send a check in. Any way you want to get it to us, want me to pick it up, I am very flexible.
1: Right. When it comes to getting those donations, you'll make the time. Of course. So, Cynthia, thank you so much for talking with us today.
0: Thank you.
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1: Throwing down the best throwbacks and the biggest hits of all time. 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
1: I love how Fetty Wap is now starring in Jimmy John's commercials. I'm Fetty Wap. Justin Bieber right here with UConn. Strong.

0: good times and throwbacks. 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
1: Now that Chris Brown and Usher are on their co-headlining tour, I've been seeing some people live stream from the shows. I don't know if Chris Brown is breaking that one out, but if he does, it's worth the money. 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
1: Hope everybody had a great 4th of July. 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
1: I like the idea the internet came up with. If the Team USA wins the World Cup, everybody else has to call it soccer. 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
1: 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Before we head into school season, we got to head into Ice Cube's Big 3. 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
1: Only club I'm worried about is the club of everybody who still has 10 fingers after the 4th of July fireworks last night. Some Usher and Young Jeezy right there. It's Strawberry on a back and 4th of July weekend. Kanye up next.
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1: T.I. coming through on this back end 4th of July weekend. I've got music from Playboi Carti on the way. Wiz Khalifa and Snoop Dogg up next.
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1: You might have had a couple too many drinks last night for 4th of July, so maybe have some water. Gatorade, maybe?

0: 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Make sure you're connected on social. Just follow at KPRR. It's a back and forth, the 4th of July weekend, playing the best throwbacks for you, my friend. Hope you're doing good on this Sunday morning. You struggling? You okay? Thanks for hanging out with us. Here's K-Dot.
1: I am. Reincarnated. I was stargazing. Life goes on, honey.

0: Power 102.1. Playing some of the best throwbacks for you this 4th of July weekend. And of course, we got the new music for you too, okay? So stay hanging out, whatever it is you got going on this Sunday. Maybe you're still going hard or you're recovering. You just want to chill poolside. You want to eat, watch TV, have us on. 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
1: So is anybody else watching this new season of House of the Dragon? Season 3. Oh my gosh, it kicked off so good. The first and the second episode have been amazing. I'm excited for tonight. That, and of course, new episode of Love Island. 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

0: El Paso's hit music at Power 102.1. It's a back and forth weekend for your 4th of July weekend. That was TLC right there. Thank you so much for having us on. I hope you're doing good on this Sunday. Didn't go too crazy yesterday. Hope you're enjoying. Have us on the iHeartRadio app and make us your number one preset. If you're trying to figure out what to do and you've been thinking about maybe seeing Minions and Monsters in theaters, you should go. I loved it. I got to see it. And Rotten Tomato, by the way, gave it an 88% score.
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1: We were just talking about movies a couple minutes ago because I saw Minions and Monsters. It's out in theaters now. So good. You should go see it today if you're trying to figure out what to do, if you're trying to take it easy today, okay? 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Excited for that. July 17th, Moana live action. July 10th, the Spider-Man Brand New Day. July 31st, money's going to be spent in the theaters for sure.
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1: 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This is your sign right here to get up and dance a little bit, okay? Happy Sunday fun day.

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It's a back and forth, 4th of July weekend, playing the best throwbacks for you, and of course, the best new music. So, stay hanging out. We got Chris Brown Forever by request coming up next.

0: It's Power 102.1. That love song right there just reminded me of that couple that climbed the Empire State Building. Did you see that? They went all the way to the top, to the antenna. So crazy. So the couple, you know, was taken into custody right away. But we did see video of him proposing to her. Did you see that? I mean, that is crazy. That's a creative way of proposing for sure. You couldn't pay me to go up there, though. So insane. Did you see the flag that they were waving to? The entire time, I couldn't even read it because I was just having so much anxiety watching.
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Power 102.1. Did you see the apology party that Drake threw for Janice's? Just imagine, like, getting that invite because your name is Janice, which is so crazy.

0: It's Power 102.1. Make sure you're connected on social. Just follow at KPRR. Playing some of the best throwbacks for you on this 4th of July weekend. Notorious B.I.G. right there. We got a request for Fat Joe and Ashanti coming up inside of this hour, okay? So did you see we got the first trailer for the animated movie that's called Not Alone? It's going to be starring Timothée Chalamet and Selena Gomez. It looks so cute. This is going to be out in theaters April of 2027.
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0: fireworks, good times, and throwbacks. 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

0: El Paso's in music, Power 102.1. Where the party at by Jagged Edge. You know we're playing some of the best throwbacks for you today on this Sunday fun day, this 4th of July. Yep, it's a back and forth 4th of July weekend. So best throwbacks, some of the best songs, new songs, whatever you want to hear, hit us up. And if you're still going hard today, make sure to be safe, okay? No drinking and driving. Enjoy your Sunday fun day, but take care of one another. We got K-Dot, Rihanna, some Dr. Dre, and Bruno Mars on the way.
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1: Yo, the watch parties that have been going on have been so crazy and popping off. You know it's going to go off again today. We got Norway playing against Brazil and Mexico playing against England. And you can listen to those matches on the iHeart.

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1: Yo, did you happen to see Karol G coming out with Rosalía during her show? So during Rosalía's tour, she has a part where you sit down with her and you confess something. And Karol G ended up doing that and confessed that one of her exes would find an excuse to not celebrate their birthdays with her. 4 years in a row, he would ignore her, would leave, would just not want to celebrate his birthday with her. There was one time that he even left her waiting at the airport with her suitcases. Isn't that insane? Everyone's been trying to figure out which ex it is. Andrew.

0: high school kid.
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2: 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I'm talking about that dog in them. You ever hear the expression? Like you ain't got that dog in you. If you gotta fight, you better have a dog with you. If you gotta fight, you gotta have a dog with you. Gotta have top dog with you. He got that dog in him. And he gonna fight. He gonna fight to the end. And you know what he gonna try to do. He gonna try to fight.

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1: We'll forever love that song right there. 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Buenas tardes.

0: El Paso's hit music at Power 102.1. It's a back and forth 4th of July weekend. We're playing some of the best throwbacks for you. And of course, we got the new music too, okay? Don't you worry. We got some Pitbull coming up, some Cardi B, DMX, Bad Bunny, whatever it is you want to hear. Hit me up right now on the iHeartRadio app. Tap on the red mic, send me that talkback message. If you want to give someone a shout out, send it there.
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1: Had to take it back with some DMX on this 4th of July weekend. Thank you so much for hanging out with us. We got French Montana, some Nelly, Baby Bash, Play with Cardi coming up inside of this hour. We're taking care of you, okay? Whatever it is you're doing on this Sunday, Funday, make sure to be

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1: You know, traffic's going to be kind of wild today. A lot of people are heading back home and tomorrow too. 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Suzette here signing off, but really appreciate you hanging out with us. 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
1: There you go. It's Fetty Wap right there on a Sunday afternoon. What up? It's Visa on radio. Thank you guys for hanging out with us. Dude, hit us up on the top back, Mike. Let me know what you're getting yourself into on this 4th of July weekend. It's down the 5th of July, all right? It's Bad Bunny. If you're still lighting fireworks today,

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with Patty Diaz and Mike D every morning at Power 102.1, El Paso's hit music station. Chris Brown, Bryson Tiller, what up? It's Visa on the radio. Shout out to everybody in town for the weekend. And maybe you're like, dude, I'm loving the vibe of the station. 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We're like a souvenir. All right, coming up, Big Sean, Justin Bieber, Kanye West next.

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1: Eminem, Lose Yourself. 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
4: 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Don't miss the moment it becomes history.
5: 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Step one, ride the CODA Zoo bus. 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
6: 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Whether you're trying to get a project done or you're at home streaming a movie and the circle of death suddenly comes on. 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
1: Shoreline Mafia rocking, what happens, Visa on the radio. We've been doing this all weekend long, man. All your favorite summer throwbacks, summer playlists for this 4th of July weekend. Hopefully you had a good 4th of July. No Sunday scares around here. I know we got to go back to work tomorrow, but it's all good. All right, coming up, Kid Ink, Chris Brown, Bruno Mars up next. 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